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1: We had life in our eyes and the world was on our side. Speeding along with no map, it was all green lights.

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And if your man gives you trouble just to move out on a double, and you don't let it trouble your brain, cause away goes trouble down the drain. 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